till you love me. Till you love me. 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
1: At the time when I first heard their music, I was struck by obviously Dolores's voice, this kind of female voice but with kind of jangly indie kind of guitar path sound.
0: Steven Street, producent på skivbolaget Island Records, står i publiken på Marquee Club i London. Det är november 1992 och Steven är där för att kolla in ett irländskt band som det creddiga bolaget har signat.
2: Hey! And this next one, Dreams.
0: Han som samarbetat med The Smiths, Blur och Morrissey spanar in de fyra tonåringarna på scen.
1: I could tell that Noel was quite influenced by Johnny Marr's playing, you know, from The Smiths.
0: Han gillar det han hör, men det han ser, inte lika mycket.
1: Dolores was so nervous when she sang to the crowd. She kind of sang sideways onto the audience. There was a lot of staring at the floor while they were playing their instruments rather than projecting to the audience. So they weren't really the most scintillating live act to watch.
0: Sen bandet signades av Denny Cordell på Island Records har de börjat arbeta på sin debutplatta. De turnerar på Irland och i Storbritannien, men det går trögt. Debutplattan är deras största, kanske enda chans. Därför vill de samarbeta med en av de bästa. Han som är här ikväll.
1: It was obvious that they were still fairly green as far as performing was concerned. But at that point, that was the least of my worries. My main thing was, do I like the music? Do I think I can add, contribute to it and make it sound as good as possible?
0: Steven och bandet går in i studion och börjar jobba.
1: It struck me obviously straight away that Mikey was the comedian in the pack. Yeah, he got a very, very funny sense of humor. The boys, you know, they were very friendly and very funny. Dolores was quite intense at the time because she was going through quite an intense relationship with her current boyfriend, who was kind of hanging around at the studio at the time when we were making the first record.
0: Det är uppenbart att han har att göra med fyra väldigt osäkra personer. Och Steven gör allt för att de ska känna sig bekväma.
1: One has to give the impression that they're in charge of the session and everything's going to flow. But at the same time, you've got to give, especially young musicians, you've got to make sure that they don't feel like it's a headmaster looking over them all the time in the studio.
0: ...1993 släpps debutplattan Everybody Else Is Doing It, So Why Can't We? Och möts till alla inblandades stora fasa av totalt ointresse.
1: Dreams was put out as a single and it wasn't a hit. And Linger came out as a single and it wasn't a hit. So the record label kind of panicked and held the album back for a few months, and then when they finally got around to releasing it, no one wanted to review it because they'd reviewed it a few months back. The press in the UK were pretty unimpressed by it, really, and a bit sniffy about it. You know, they didn't particularly give it a lot of praise at all. Kind of a mess, really.
0: Aningen moloket ger sig The Cranberries ut på Europa-turné. Ingen verkar fatta vad de håller på med. Och skivbolaget har mer eller mindre kastat in handduken. Men eldsjälen som signade bandet ger inte upp så lätt.
1: Danny kind of went back to America and kept pushing it. And they made a video for Linger. And MTV started to take a liking to it. And college radio then started to pick up on the song. And, you know, Danny kind of basically phoned the band and said, drop everything you're doing in Europe. Get over here as quick as you can. And they just went out there and just played and played and played.
0: De kan knappt fatta hur. Men plötsligt är The Cranberries ratade debutplatta det hetaste någonsin. 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Hela vägen till en bilradio i Sverige.
3: Jag var i bilen med min pappa och vi körde in till stan. 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
0: 15-åriga Anna Ternheim har aldrig hört något liknande. 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

0: Fergal, how are you coping with your newfound fame in the world then?
1: If you keep your head together and remember who you were when you started, I mean, there's no reason you should change because you're still the same as everybody else.
2: I en ljusgrå Manchester-fåtölj i The Late Late Shows studio sitter trummisen Fergal Lawler. Han är klädd i grå kostym och berättar om The Cranberries stora framgång.
0: It still caught up with you very, very fast, didn't it?
1: It's been 4 years. Kind of, we went through a lot of hardship at the start, so we kind of grew up really fast and learned a lot about the business.
0: Mm.
1: So I mean, just remember where you came from.

0: Låten Dying in the Sun, som Dolores skriver när hon första gången känner Taylor sparka i magen, hamnar på plattan Bury the Hatchet från 1999.
1: The reason behind the title Bury the Hatchet is well, we took some time off and we'd been through a lot in the 6 years before that, so we just kind of wanted to end that part of it and kind of start the new again.
0: I en intervju med MTV berättar gitarristen Noel och den nygifte basisten Mike Hogan om nystarten.
2: I'm going to go home, Rick, and do some promotion, and we're going to go into rehearsal in about a week's time, and we're going to rehearse up to about April. And we're going to go out and do some 10 shows in Europe and 10 shows in the States, see how they go, and maybe in the summer we're going to go out and do the start and start the world tour, and a bit different than last tours, it won't be so hectic.
0: Samma år ger sig The Cranberries ut på sin största och mest framgångsrika världsturné i gruppens karriär. 110 konserter som lockar mer än 1 miljon fans världen över. Runt millennieskiftet får Steven Street ett minst sagt oväntat telefonsamtal.
3: The management contacted me and said, you know, we'd like to, you know, make a record again. In the light of day, they kind of realized that they made a mistake, and certainly Dolores had. I was like, okay, fine, let's go. What songs have you got? So I listened, and we went in the studio, and that was the start of working back together again.
0: 2001 kommer nästa studioalbum, Wake Up and Smell the Coffee.

0: You know, you talked about getting back together and it feeling right, but then dipping in and out of the Cranberries. Is this it now? Are you back together for good, or do you think there will be more gaps and more reunions in the future?
1: Well, we hope not to have too many gaps because we're kind of getting older, you know, and it's been such a long time since we did anything.
2: Året är 2017, och i BBCs röda morgonsoffa sitter Dolores, rak i ryggen. Det mörka håret är välkammat och når nästan ner till axlarna. Bredvid henne sitter Noel. Skägget har grånat, men leendet är lika varmt som alltid.
1: The only thing is, you know, health permitting, you know, we would like to tour a lot extensively in the next 12 months and we'd like to bring out a new album of new material for our fans. So we want to get down to writing and we tend to write a lot more on the road as Noel has more time on tour. He has little kids and he's always kind of busy back in Limerick.
3: Yeah, yeah, it's kind of because we had the success so early, we were never at home. So for us, it's just a natural way that we can do it.
4: And did that impact your health? You know, when you say you have to watch your health, you know, did it, was it tough on you physically?
2: I intervjun verkar Dolores samlad. Men faktum är att de senaste åren har varit mer än tuffa. Hon och Don har skilt sig. 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
1: I've had health issues a lot in the last few years. But one of the worst things was I had a disc problem in my back and I had stopped playing guitar. And I was so depressed about that, you know, but it was just, my guitars were really heavy and I've been wearing them for so long, jumping around with this thing hanging off your neck.
2: Men nu ska allt bli bra. The Cranberries återförenas. De släpper plattan Something Else och ger sig ut på turné. Framtiden ser ljus ut.
5: There was optimism going forward. There was a new chapter, a new record to come.
2: Hotel Park Lane Hilton. 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
5: I couldn't quite believe it when I heard it. I mean, I was just hoping that it was when I first heard, I just thought perhaps it's a mistake, perhaps she's just ill, you know. I think it was Noel perhaps called me and confirmed.
2: Det är ett telefonsamtal som Steven Street aldrig kommer glömma.
5: Yeah, I was shocked. I mean, because everything, as far as I could make out, and Noel confirmed this, was looking like building up, you know, a new towards a new recording of a new album. You know, apparently Noel and the lawyers have been sending demos back and forth. So it's a tragic mistake.
6: Det gick inte att missa. Nej, och det kändes bara oerhört tragiskt.
2: Artisten och fanet Anna Ternheim.
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2: Vinter blir till vår Träden slår ut. 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
5: The boys didn't approach me for a good while after Dolores' death. It was took a while for them to kind of get themselves back up again. But Noel got in touch with me finally and said, look, we have got these kind of ideas and sketches and songs and things. Can you ever listen through? Some songs were kind of quite well formed. Some were songs that she'd recorded with some session musicians in Canada. Some were just sketches.
2: Bandet vill göra något med de där demosarna som Dolores och Noel skickade fram och tillbaka mellan sig. Ett sista album. Ett värdigt avslut. Samma vår går Mike, Noel och Fergal in i Core Studio i London för sista gången.

welcome you aboard this one-hour flight to Helsinki. My co-pilot Mikko Lentopuura is alive and in the upright position. Weather is nice and the seatbelt sign has been turned on. We wish you a pleasant flight. Mikko.